0: Das Inselradio Mallorca.
1: I told her everything, kept no secrets. 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
1: Ask for money and get advice. 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I'm from the dirty, but that Chico nice. Y'all call it a moment, I call it life.

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Listen to the mariachi play at midnight. Are you with me? Are you with me?

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1: Grab my glasses, I'm out the door. I'm gonna hit this city.
2: Let's
1: before
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1: I leave, brush my teeth with a bottle of Jack. 'Cause when I leave for the night, I ain't coming.

0: 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Please fasten seatbelts and bring your speakers in an upright position. Enjoy your flight.
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0: 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That's all.
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2: Delta 129, runway 13 left, wind 070 clear for takeoff. Takeoff 13 left, Delta 129.
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0: The captain speaking. I want to give you some information about our flight. We've just reached our cruising altitude and we're flying at a speed of 130 beats per minute. We are on schedule and I promise we will reach our final destination on time. So lay back, open your ears and enjoy the music.
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4: 8251 heavy established, 3 to a left, 2 to left 5.
5: Lufthansa 8251 heavy, air 3 to left, clear to land, 260, 9 up.

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1: American 1135, wing 0703, runway 13 right, clear for takeoff.
2: Clear, takeoff, American 1135.

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1: Clear to takeoff, American 1135.
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1: Takeoff, runway 13 right, Mega 010.
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0: 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Have a takeoff, friend.
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